0: the Bootleg Kev Show, man. The No Cap News Report is on the way. Yes, that is where James finds the craziest stories every week. We talk about them on the radio, man. James, what do you got?
1: Hey, America is so messed up right now. We are literally doing something that's been the Star Wars plot in every single movie.
0: All right, man. We're breaking that down in a few. First things first, let's get into something new. Little Baby, produced by Pharrell, that Dead Fresh. It's the Bootleg Kev Show.

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1: Mariah the Scientist and Kelly Uchis, Is It a Crime? Is coming up for you in just a few minutes. And you know we got to talk our iHeartRadio Music Festival. 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We'll get into it. Right now, here's J. Cole and PJ with Legacy.

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1: Belly Gang, Cushington, Friend Zero, got that coming up for you in just a few minutes. First, let's get into Tyla now. Is it love? Is it

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1: 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Chris Brown and Bryson Tiller with Residuals. 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

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All right, I still got Dave and Tim's headed away. So is Outkast. Right now, Future.

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1: 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The Christmas new movies, they are just about back. 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
1: What's up, Zaria? With you on this Monday morning. Still got Gunna and Drake headed in your direction on the playlist. Let's get into Tyler. Is it-

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0: hip-hop and R&B. Hey, it's Ariel keeping that playlist rolling in just a second. I just stopped for a quick second so that we could tell my guy Dominic congratulations.
1: Good morning, Ariel. This is Dominic. I'm just calling in right quick, share some good news. I got my dream apartment moving in on Tuesday.
0: Oh my God, that's incredible. I'm so happy for you, Dominic. Let me tell you something. My first apartment was not my dream. In fact, it was my nightmare when I got in there and saw that white refrigerator and brown cabinets. I said, oh girl, you know, but at the same time, what I had was some paper plates and red Solo cups. Hello? Okay. Now I own a house and it was my dream and it came true. And something about dreams coming true, just 10 out of 10, no notes.
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0: Come on now. You ain't wake up this morning knowing it's September 21st, wanting to hear Earth, Wind & Fire September. And I got to question every bit of your blackness, goddammit.
1: Bro, this is the first time in 16 years we ever played this on September 21st.
0: That's not true. That's a damn lie.
1: I don't never remember playing.
0: Because you ain't black and you don't remember nothing black. You a liar and the truth ain't in you. You're just a liar.
1: I don't never remember playing this on September 21st.
0: You're just a liar and the truth's not in you.
1: That's a goddamn lie. But anyway, we are.

0: not a matter of when, it's if I should blow them up or something like that.
1: He did say that.
0: I don't know if that was the exact quote, but it was something around that.
1: But it was very similar to that. Absolutely, Charlotte, it was.
2: Well, he's going to be in New York City today, too, by the way. He's going to be here at 4 o'clock. Yep. He's meeting with Mayor Mamdani. So if you're in the city around that time, get out, because there's going to be a lot of traffic, a lot of Secret Service. It's going to be crazy.
3: When I walked up, security was like, you know, the diplomats are in town. I was like, oh my God, like, they performing?
1: Yeah.
3: Whole time.
4: All right. That is front page.
1: All right, and for
0: the exact quote to Mimi was, my question is, if and when do I blow the entire nation up?
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1: There it is. 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
7: 270 northbound at 44. There's an accident blocking three left lanes. Traffic is at a standstill as we approach Tucson Ferry. Expect about a 40-minute delay. And 44 westbound remains closed between Antire Road and Lewis Road. This is for police activity related to an earlier vehicle fire. I'm Kat. That's your latest hold traffic.
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0: 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You get into an accident, you make the call. Top Dog Law, their bark has bites. Now, let's get right back to it. Salute to Bardi B. She killed that iHeartRadio festival over the weekend. Destroyed it. You seen it on stream.

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1: 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I be

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7: Eastbound on 64 before Hampton, they've got the right lane closed due to road work. It looks like traffic is slow 170 to Bellevue, and then it moves better. Westbound 70 at Lucas and Hunt, they still have the right lane block where we've had the ongoing water main work. Traffic is a little heavy through there. I'm Joe Sonderman. That's the latest total traffic.
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8: Week 2 in the NFL wraps up tonight with the Rams hosting the Giants. Rams D-tackle Aaron Donald coming out of retirement to make his season debut tonight. A pair of big-name quarterbacks going down with injuries yesterday. The Bears' Caleb Williams pulling a hamstring in Chicago's upset loss to the Vikings. And the Commanders' Jaden Daniels suffered a dislocated elbow in Washington's loss in Dallas. And college football, Texas remains number one in this week's coaches' poll. I'm Matt McCoy.
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Leitner owns the honor of being the first and to date only black mayor of the city of Raleigh, North Carolina. Clarence Leitner was born August 21st, 1921, and attended North Carolina Central University, where he earned a degree in mortuary science. After graduation, he became a respected leader of the Raleigh Business

0: 16% of voters in Raleigh were black at that time, Leitner's election was viewed as a major political victory in a majority white city. Unfortunately, he was not able to win re-election to his office and served just one term. In 1977, he was appointed to fill the vacant North Carolina State Senate seat for the 14th District, and then went on to chair the Southeast Raleigh Improvement Commission from 1993 to 2001. Clarence Leitner passed in 2002 at the age of 81. This is Terrence Bibb for the Black Information Network.
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0: So, about last night. Here's how it went down.
1: Yo, it's way up at Angela Yee, Akeem Woods.
2: We here.
3: Oh, no.
1: You've been outside.
2: I've been inside for a week because I got sick, but I've been outside of that, yes.
1: What was wrong with you?
2: I was sick. I don't know, but I don't
1: just
2: have
1: a cold? Like,
2: I don't have COVID. I took a test this morning to make sure.
1: Okay, but was it like a fever? What type of, were you,
2: it
1: diarrhea?
2: It was a bad cold, like fever, cough, and sweat. It was bad.
1: And you're at your goal weight?
2: I am, 170.
1: Congrats. Ooh. I know that's right. Okay.
2: From 212 to 170.
1: And you know what's so funny? Now that you're at your goal weight, I see you keep on posting thirst trap videos.
2: I do.
1: He keeps on posting stuff like with his shirt off. And,
2: yeah.
1: Okay.
2: The men's is in my DM. Some ladies are in my DM too. Women, get out of there.
1: It's not happening.
2: I do have women that message me. It's very sweet. But it's like, girl, it's not for you.
1: What do they say?
2: Someone called me daddy. And I was like, girl. And she presented a bunch of laughing emojis. Just like really supportive things. But also, you know.
1: Just in case. If you ever want to have a baby with somebody.
2: I do not.
1: All right. Well, I was at the iHeartRadio Festival in Vegas. It's their 16th year. So it's their sweet 16.
2: Okay.
1: I saw a lot of great iHeart talent out there as well. Shout out to my guy, Big Boy.
2: Did he hit the casino?
1: Mario Lopez. You know, so very briefly, and I want to say this, my fiance is now into gambling what I do is whenever he's up a little bit, I make him stop.
2: Yeah.
1: So when we were in St. Martin, he was up, I think we won like $400-something.
2: Okay.
1: Right? So then he's like, every time now we walk through a casino, he wants to gamble, but just know you're not going to win all the time.
2: Exactly.
1: So this time he was up $220 and then I made him stop.
2: Good for you.
1: Yeah.
2: Yeah.
1: And he wanted to keep going and I was like, no, I think that's good.
2: Yeah. Because that's the problem. People keep going and then they get up $1,000 and then they're down $250.
1: Yeah, yeah. He won that real fast and I was like, all right, good. And we were about to go to dinner. We went to Carbone Riviera, which was amazing.
2: Okay.
1: And we went to Reserve Bar inside the park, MGM. Shout out to my girl Reba, who's is the manager there. Had such a good time. The food was so, so good. That's one thing about Vegas. The food is going to be good. But now let's talk about the actual concert. Ciara was there with her baby bump.
2: Ooh.
1: So I had a chance to see that up close and personal.
2: Okay.
1: And she performed. Because one thing we were all wondering was, what is this performance going to be like? She's pregnant. You know, you got to take it easy.
2: Of course. Be careful.
1: And she did a back bend where she basically almost touched the floor with that bump bumping.
2: And
1: here's what she said on stage.
4: Now, y'all know me, this baby up here bouncing around. I gotta say, this is incredibly fun being out here. Your energy is making me feel something so special. If you know me, you know me. This mama gonna stay moving, right? She gonna stay dancing around.
2: Aww,
1: and
2: good
1: did.
2: For her.
1: Yeah, I mean,
2: is
1: she
2: this
1: was
2: first
1: out there.
2: Kid?
1: What? It's like her fifth.
2: Oh, okay.
1: Yeah, this is her fifth child.
2: Listen, I don't keep up with Ciara.
1: You know, her oldest son is with Future.
2: Oh.
1: Baby Future. And
2: dang.
1: Then now this is their fourth kid. And, you know, her. Yeah, never mind. I'm not even going to get all into it with you. I'm done with you. But anyway, when we come back, tell us a secret. 800-292-5150. Maybe you two are not tuned into what's going on in the pop world and you want to tell us about that.
2: Tell us about your life.
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2: What happens in Vegas? You can tell us.
1: Yes, you can tell us. 800-292-5150. You're anonymous. It's a no judgment zone. Tell us a secret.
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3: still got the right lane closed. Westbound 70, Lucas and Hunt, where we had a water main break last week. Eastbound 64 before Hampton, the right lane is closed due to road work. And due to the train derailment in Ferguson, Ferguson Avenue west of Center to Elizabeth Avenue, Elizabeth Avenue to Godfrey Lane, and all lanes at the intersection of Paul, Ferguson, and Elizabeth are closed. I'm Joe Sonderman. That's latest total traffic.
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25: Here's your weather impact forecast from 5 on your side. We are overcast with a few isolated showers showing up on radar at this time. Most of that activity is pretty light, though. Temperatures are in the low 70s. We'll warm to the mid 70s this afternoon under a mostly cloudy sky. Tomorrow, mostly cloudy again with high temperatures in the low 70s. Then Wednesday, highs in the mid 70s, partly cloudy. This has been meteorologist Lance Blocker.
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18: Kodak's reporting road work in the right lane eastbound on 64 at Hampton. I don't see much of a backup, though. Westbound 70 at Lucas and Hunt, they've got the right lane closed where they've been working on their water main break. And due to the train derailment in Ferguson, DePaul at Ferguson Avenue and Elizabeth Avenue is closed, as is Ferguson Avenue and west of Center to Elizabeth and Elizabeth at Godfrey Lane. I'm Joe Sonderman. That's the latest total traffic.
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0: dishing the news that relates to you. These stories are flying under the radar.
1: All right, it's Way Up with Angela Yee. I'm here with Akeem Woods.
2: What it do?
1: And let's get into these under the radar stories. So MS Now, CNN, and Politico are suing Donald Trump and other administration officials. That's because he has decided to ban those three news organizations from news gathering at the White House. Ooh. You can't do that.
3: You cannot ban the press. It's freedom of press.
1: Yes. And part of being the president is every single president we've ever had, the press will definitely unbiased. They're supposed to be unbiased.
3: Yeah.
1: Report on what's going on. And then at times there's opinion pieces where they can give their opinion.
2: Exactly. But the press are allowed to be. That's what the press does.
1: That's the whole point. Everybody doesn't have to be favorable.
3: Not everyone has to be Fox
1: News. You're doing. But the news organizations do have precedent on their side. Not the president, but precedent.
3: Mm-hmm.
1: In 2018, the first Trump administration banned Jim Acosta and a top White House correspondent for CNN from news gatherings. A federal judge did say the credentials had to be restored as CNN pursued legal remedies, and subsequently the White House did drop the matter and CNN had ended their legal efforts because they were able to do that. So the U.S. Constitution does not allow a president or any other government official to deprive the press of their First Amendment rights and liberty and property interests with no notice or process based solely on that official's dislike of the content of their reporting. So it's unconstitutional is what they are arguing.
3: He stays breaking the Constitution.
1: Yeah, I don't think it matters.
3: For someone who's supposed to love the country and love America, girl.
1: Now, Donald Trump responded this morning on Truth Social. He said, "The White House is not instituting an assault on the free press, something which I cherish. It is instituting an assault on the fake news, something that has grown like cancer in our beloved United States of America."
3: that's not a thing. So yeah, he's full of a word I can't say.
1: All right, but you know what else is happening right now? The UN General Assembly is here in New York. This is the 81st session of the UN General Assembly. That's when they're expecting about 130 world leaders to convene this week. Ooh. And they're going to be discussing things like the development of artificial intelligence, tariff wars, also wars in the Middle East and Ukraine. A lot of different topics on the table. Everything started this morning. Actually, Secretary of State Marco Rubio started the UN General Assembly. And this is all going to be a week of, quote, diplomacy.
3: Does that mean Trump's in town?
1: Yes, he's in town. He'll be speaking tomorrow.
3: Oh, gross.
1: FYI. And the CEO of NVIDIA is saying there is a 0% chance that the world will end from AI by 2030. You know, people are talking about AI. Mm-hmm. AI's taking over. AI not being responsible. Well, here is what he had to say.
4: I believe the claims of the end of the world stirring fear across America. Maybe it's political, maybe it's otherwise, maybe it's just attention grabbing, but 2030 is not going to be the end of the world. There is 0% chance that's going to be the end of the world.
1: And that is on CBS Sunday Morning, if you want to watch that full interview.
3: Of course he's going to say that. He's making money off AI. Why would he not say that?
1: I mean, the end of the world is really dramatic, though.
3: I mean, it is dramatic.
1: All right, we have the Way Up Mix for you at the top of the hour. And it all starts when you do. How to Do the Real Work of Self-Healing. That is Kerr Gaines' book, and he's going to be joining us as well. It's Way Up.
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0: The Way Up Mix kicks off at the top of the hour on Way Up with Angela Yee.
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8: Eastbound on 64 at McCausland. They've got the right lane closed due to road work. Westbound on 70 at Lucas and Hunt, the right lane is also down. That's water main work there. Traffic's just a little bit heavy. I'm Joe Sonderman. That's the latest total traffic.
9: 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Line of Fire is NBC's gripping new drama about the Hollingsworths, a family of law enforcement agents who solve high-stakes cases while balancing their duty to their country and each other. Don't miss the premiere tonight at 10, 9 Central after The Voice on NBC and next day on Peacock.
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0: 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Back in August, Howard also became the fastest player in WNBA history to reach 100 triples in a season. 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
1: Week two of the new NFL season saw the Eagles slide by the Titans on a well-executed final drive by Jalen Hurts. They won the game 24-20. The Panthers rolled the Falcons 34-3. After putting up 59 in week one, Chicago was held to 3 by Minnesota and lost star quarterback Caleb Williams to a hamstring injury. The Vikings won the game 9-3. The Patriots stopped the Steelers 20-3. The Packers beat the Jets in overtime 20-17. The Saints shocked the Ravens 24-17. The Bengals handled the Texans D, winning 20-6. The Broncos scored 14 in the fourth quarter to top the Jags 20-13. The Cowboys beat the Commanders 37-20. And Sunday Night Football, the Chiefs beat the Colts in overtime 33-30 to start the season 2-0. Monday Night Football tonight, the Giants are in LA to face the Rams 8:15 Eastern on ESPN and ABC. And in baseball, the Braves officially won the NL East, and the Boston Red Sox clinched a playoff spot after being 14 games under 500 this season. All divisions in the National League have been decided. None have been decided in the American League with 1 week to go in the regular season. I'm Andy West with your iHeartRadio Sports Report.
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2: Westbound 44 is slow west of 100 Washington, almost to Highway 50, to about the Twin Bridges, due to slow-moving road work in the right lane. 70 westbound at Lucas and Hunt, they've got the right lane closed while they continue to work on this water main. 64 eastbound at McCausland, road work has the right lane closed. I'm Joe Sonderman, that's the latest total traffic.
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17: Here's your weather impact forecast from 5 on your side. We are overcast with a few isolated showers showing up on radar at this time. Most of that activity is pretty light, though. Temperatures are in the low 70s. We'll warm to the mid-70s this afternoon under a mostly cloudy sky. Tomorrow, mostly cloudy again with high temperatures in the low 70s. Then Wednesday, highs in the mid-70s, partly cloudy. This has been meteorologist Lance Blocker.
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4: Westbound 44 has slow traffic west of 100 Washington towards Highway 50 from the slow-moving road work in the right lane. I-70 westbound at Lucas and Hunt, all lanes are open. They have finished up with the water main work we've been dealing with for the past several days. And due to the train derailment in Ferguson, Ferguson Avenue west of Center to Elizabeth is closed. Elizabeth and Godfrey Lane is closed, and all lanes at Paul and Ferguson and Elizabeth are closed. I'm Joe Sonderman. That's the latest total traffic.
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11: Overwhelmingly striking down the state's near total abortion ban.
9: We made it clear that we don't want the government making medical decisions for us and for our families. 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
9: 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The Show Me State already showed the politicians once that we don't want an abortion ban. 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
4: Here's your weather impact forecast from 5 on your side. We are overcast with a few isolated showers showing up on radar at this time. Most of that activity is pretty light, though. Temperatures are in the low 70s. We'll warm to the mid-70s this afternoon under a mostly cloudy sky. Tomorrow, mostly cloudy again with high temperatures in the low 70s. Then Wednesday, highs in the mid-70s, partly cloudy. This has been meteorologist Lance Blocker.
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0: Did you know? 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

0: right lane the past couple of days. They have switched over to the left lane now. Not sure how long they plan on staying out there, but you do have slow traffic westbound 70 at Lucas and Hunt. Westbound 44 west of 100 Washington, almost to the Twin Bridges at Highway 50 is heavy and slow. That's slow-moving road work. I'm Joe Sonderman. That's the latest total traffic.
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1: Little Greenwood here, joined in the studio with James Sinclair of Dave Sinclair, back again this year with those prostate cancer screenings.
2: Yes, we are. My dad started it many moons ago, and we have continued the tradition. We screen a whole lot of men every year at the dealerships, and every year there are results that need to be followed up on. So we really feel like we are helping the community.
1: And obviously, you can't do this alone, and that's where Helios Urology of St. Louis steps in. Who do we have?
3: Well, I'll introduce my young and smarter partner. This is Dr. Sam Haywood, and I'll let him take the mic here in a minute. Then I'm Matt Spellman. I'm the older partner, but we've got this young new talent in town. We've recruited Sam. He's one of the top oncologic-trained urologic surgeons in the country.
1: What is the main reason for guys not getting something as simple as this test done?
4: I think there's a lot of misconceptions out there. You know, a lot of men think that if they aren't having any symptoms, aren't having any pain, any urinary symptoms, that they could not have prostate cancer. There's also a lot of men out there that don't necessarily see their doctors very often. They think that if they're feeling okay, that all is fine. And then finally, you know, the prostate is just not something we talk about a lot, right? You can make it, you know, the analogy to like breast cancer, where it's common, you see the pink ribbon, all that. Mm-hmm. You know, there's just not as much awareness about prostate cancer. So you put all those together and men are just not getting screened like they should be.
2: So the September is the prostate cancer screening month for the Dave Sinclair dealerships. And we're having them on September the 2nd at Dave Sinclair Buick GMC in South County, September the 9th at Dave Sinclair Lincoln in St. Peter's, and then on September the 16th at Dave Sinclair Ford on South Lindbergh in South County, and then on the 23rd of September, Dave Sinclair Lincoln in St. Louis on Manchester Road, 13980 Manchester Road. That's a new location. And they're all from 4 p.m. to 6:30 p.m. Walk-ins are welcome. You don't need to call in advance. Just come on in and get the free blood draw. Be smart.
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1: In this very moment, I'm king. In this very moment, I slay Goliath with the sling.
0: In May of this year, Cash Money Records donated over $225,000 to Forward Together New Orleans to help pay the June rent for hundreds of tenants residing in various projects around the Big Easy. 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
3: Hi, Akeem Woods.
4: Hey, boom. Oh, no.
3: You've been out here working, selling out shows. Tell us about it.
4: Selling out shows. I have a bunch of tour dates coming up. A lot of them on the West Coast that are already sold out. Mm-hmm. But I will be on the East Coast November 20th in Philly. There's 15 tickets left.
3: Okay.
4: Only 15 tickets left. AkeemWoods.com, A-K-E-E-M, Woods.com. But also, if you're listening elsewhere, San Francisco, October 3rd, 30 tickets left. September 30th, LA, first show sold out, 9 p.m. has 15 tickets left.
3: I love this.
4: Portland, October 17th is sold out, 30 tickets left to the late show. And then Seattle is also sold out October 16th, and there's 25 tickets left to the late show at 9
3: Look at how you know all this off the top of your head.
4: Because I got to make this money, girl. So, AkeemWoods.com.
3: Think about where you were last year compared to now.
4: I know. I'm selling out shows. So come see me. Come see me do an hour of comedy. It's really fun. It's very adult. So it's not like on the radio.
3: All right. Well, also shout out to Kara Gaines for joining us. Therapist, New York Times bestselling author. Mm-hmm. It All Starts When You Do. Check that all out on Way Up with Yee. I'm back. I'm still a little jet lagged from being in Vegas at the iHeart Festival, but I'm back.
4: I know, and now you're engaged. Ooh.
3: Yes, and the first thing people ask when they see me, or random people be like, congratulations, it's so weird.
4: I've
3: like,
4: never been to a wedding, cool. So this is going to be the first time I go to a wedding.
3: Oh, put him on a list, guys. Make sure we invite him. All right,
4: thank
3: well, you guys, this is your show, so you have the last word.
5: I'm having a baby with my coworker. I'm married, she's married, and we didn't plan on telling anybody, but the husband of her is insisting on taking care of the baby. They weren't in the best space, but not at her husband, though. He's telling her it's okay if they can fix their marriage. He wants to raise the baby if I would just go away.
1: Going way up,
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9: Westbound on 70 at Lucas and Hunt, they've switched from the right lane where we've had the road work the past couple of days over to the left lane. Not sure how long they plan on being out there, but slow traffic back through Jennings Station. Westbound 44 before U.S. 50, slow-moving road work blocks the right lane. Slow traffic back west of 100 Washington. I'm Joe Sonderman. That's the latest total traffic.
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13: Less than 2 years ago, we voted to end Missouri's abortion ban.
14: Voters legalized abortions in Missouri,
15: overwhelmingly striking down the state's near-total abortion ban.
13: We made it clear that we don't want the government making medical decisions for us and for our families. But now, in 2026, politicians are trying to overturn our vote and ban abortion all over again with Amendment 3.
16: That's the second time Missourians will be voting on abortion.
13: Amendment 3 would bring back an abortion ban, taking away women's rights to make their own medical decisions. It would put lawyers and politicians in charge of healthcare decisions instead of families and doctors. It would even delay care in life-threatening situations. That's why we've got to vote no on Amendment 3. The Show Me State already showed the politicians once that we don't want an abortion ban. Let's show them again. Vote no on 3 to stop the abortion ban. Paid for by Stop the Ban, Michael Predmore, Treasurer.
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10: Bears coach Ben Johnson says his quarterback Caleb Williams is week to week with his hamstring injury and should miss some time. It's been 981 days since Aaron Donald last played in an NFL game. Tonight, Donald comes out of retirement as the Rams host the Giants on Monday Night Football. The Clippers named John Gibson, an LA-based lawyer, as the team's interim governor and CEO, while Steve Ballmer serves his suspension. I'm Frank Aaron.
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Brown, Residual right here on 1.2 to be home of that Breakfast Club. Cuddy Montana hanging out with you on this Monday afternoon. What's good? We got some things to talk about, man. There's a lot of crazy stuff been going on and a lot of weird stuff that's been going on, but we're going to talk about it, man. Let's get the Cuddy Montana show started now.

0: All of the lights is 100.3 to be home of that Breakfast Club. Cuddy Montana clocking in on this Monday. What's good? North side, south side, west side, east side, St. George County, and all roads in between. Welcome to the Cuddy Montana Show. It's a lot of things that's been going on in the city over the weekend. First, let's start off here. Friday, I didn't have the opportunity to see the glow, the balloon glow at Forest Park. Amazing event. A lot of people, thousands of people was out there to see the hot air balloons do their thing, make their hot air balloon, you know, glow, make light up and everything. I missed that. And then Saturday was the big race. Now on Saturday, it was a couple of balloons, I guess, I don't know, they malfunctioned or something like that. But thinking of the north side, there was a couple of balloons that ended up on the north side. Everybody was all right. They report everybody was all right. But shout out to the people that was in the neighborhoods that was helping to see if everybody was all right up on the hot air balloon. So I thought that was pretty dope. You know, the community coming together to make sure somebody was all right, because that could be scary. I ain't never been in a hot air balloon, but that could be scary, man. Just relying on this hot air going into this balloon to travel across anywhere. You know what I'm saying? Hundreds of feet up in the air. I couldn't even imagine that. And then not knowing where you're going to land, I couldn't even imagine that. But I'm glad everybody was all right. And shout out to the people in the neighborhood that was making sure those people was all right, and the first responders too. So shout out to them. It's 100.3 The Beat.
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0: Mariah the Scientist right here on 100.3 The Beat, home of that Breakfast Club. Cuddy Montana still hanging out with you. And I got to talk about the train that derailed in Ferguson, man. It was a train that was carrying vehicles on there. It looked like some Denali pickup trucks, GMC Sierra Denali trucks, something like that. But anyway, it was no injuries reported, so that's a good thing. I'm glad nobody got hurt. And also, the people in Ferguson that came together and just make sure everybody was all right. I love how the community come together when something, you know, drastic happened in the community, you know, from tornadoes, from the hot air balloon, and from this situation that happened in Ferguson. So shout out to the community, man, always coming together, checking on each other, and love. I always say love conquers everything. If you love one another, you would definitely be all right in this world that we living in today. So shout out to the community once again. I want to give the flowers out to the people, the amazing people of the community of Ferguson, the community of North St. Louis, and all around. I really do appreciate y'all, man. It's 100.3 The Beat.
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Lunch Point to the Beat, home of that Breakfast Club. Hey, coming up, we got to talk about that iHeart Music Festival that happened over the weekend, man, because it was some nice performances. But we're going to talk about it right now. Here's Lil Baby.

March 1 to the beat, home of that Breakfast Club. Cuddy Montana still hanging out with you. Let's get into that Moments for Life. Nicki Minaj with Drake.

afternoon. And a lot of y'all been talking about this Converse ad all on Facebook and everything. I'm trying to get insight on some secrets or something on the DraftKings Sportsbook app. And y'all talking about Converse ad. But we're going to talk about it in less than 6 minutes. All right? Here's Future.

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0: over the Breakfast Club. Cuddy Bartender is in here being ignorant, man. But we were talking about the Converse ad that everybody been talking about on Facebook, on Instagram, on TikTok, and all that good old stuff. And I finally had a chance to see the photo that everybody was talking about, where it was referenced the Ku Klux Klan outfit, well, the hoodie part. Now, I can see how I can, you know, rubs people the wrong way. And y'all voices was heard loud and clear, because Converse, the company, has sent out an apology and pulled the ad. So I'ma just say this. When we use our voices and our money and put that to use, we'll put that to good use, we can do something, y'all. We can do something. We keep our money to ourselves, spend it on certain things, and use our voice, we can accomplish a lot of things. That should be the word or the message of the day, because our money means a lot to certain companies, and our voices mean a lot to certain companies, because we put something out there that we not messing with it, we ain't jamming with it, we ain't buying, they gonna listen.
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0: 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I lose it all, I swear. I need it tonight.
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2: Yeah.

0: said it was a Glock party, you know what I'm saying? Threw over 200 yards and I did amazing on that. That's all I got to say, you know what I'm saying? Two touchdowns. And with the profit boost. Oh, man, I'm trying to tell you, y'all better get down with the Kings. I'm talking about DraftKings Sportsbook app, because all month long, they doing the boost, the profit boost in every game. 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Again, that's 1003TheBeat. Place a $5 bet to get 200 in instant rewards over the span of 21 days, and you in the game. And it was a couple of, I figured, like, since week one, it was a lot of games that did the over, so I went under on a lot of these games this week, and I did good, because some of the weather played a factor in a lot of them games, like the Minnesota Vikings and the Chicago Bears game, and also like the Pittsburgh, and I don't know what's going on Pittsburgh, but the Pittsburgh and the Patriots game, and even the Jets game. Well, you gotta pay attention to the weather. You gotta pay attention to a lot of things when it comes to this, man. You gotta be locked all the way in on that DraftKings Sportsbook app. But I love the live betting part of the app. That's where I always do good. That's all I'm gonna leave it right there. Hey, on the way, we got more DJ Cinnamon in the mix. On the way, stay close. It's 1.3 to be the biggest.
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0: Yo, Eli, why they testing me? 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
1: I don't keep that.
0: Like, I ain't got a header to the left
1: like
0: of me.
1: I ain't got a
0: like, we ain't in these streets more than sesame.
1: Ooh.
0: If that's your chick, then why she texting
1: me?
0: Why she keep calling my phone, speaking sexually?
1: Ooh.
0: Every time I'm out, why she stressing
1: me?
0: You call her Stephanie?
1: Huh?
0: I call her Heffany.
1: Ooh.
0: I don't open doors for her.
1: No, no, no.
0: I just want the neck, nothing more.
1: Nothing more.
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